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2: 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I took my three sisters and my brother-in-law and my sister's best friend and went. None of them have smoked a cigarette, and I want to thank you from the bottom of my heart.
3: My name is Jen Carpenter. 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A friend of mine also went, and he still no longer smokes, and it was just amazing.
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1: Here are your Chronicle headlines for Tuesday, July 21st. Enough is enough. Vote of no confidence petition in Mansfield. After a year of stories, Chronicle says goodbye to Farm Spotlight Series. Grow Wyndham, focused on helping community. In sports, Glastonbury rallies from 5 runs down to outlast Northeast 12-11. Major League Baseball, Red Sox win their 14th straight game, edging the Orioles at Fenway 6-5. Yankees defeated the Pirates 8-5, and the Mets were beaten by the Brewers in Milwaukee 8-3. To subscribe to the Chronicle, call 860-423-8466. And those are your Chronicle headlines for Tuesday, July 21st.
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1: Red wine. 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They say what they gonna say. Have a

I'm from Little Manic, and I got my I-98.3 on. 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
1: Here are your Chronicle headlines for Tuesday, July 21st. Enough is enough. Vote of no confidence petition in Mansfield. After a year of stories, Chronicle says goodbye to Farm Spotlight Series. Grow Wyndham, focused on helping community. In sports, Glastonbury rallies from 5 runs down to outlast Northeast 12-11. Major League Baseball, Red Sox win their 14th straight game, edging the Orioles at Fenway 6-5. Yankees defeated the Pirates 8-5, and the Mets were beaten by the Brewers in Milwaukee 8-3. To subscribe to the Chronicle, call 860-423-8466. And those are your Chronicle headlines for Tuesday, July 21st.
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2: You're not working hard. 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Or better yet, go to Times Square, take a picture of me with a Kodak. Took my life from negative to positive, I just want y'all to know that. And tonight, let's enjoy life. Pit-

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1: Hey there, it's Dave Elder from the radio station, along with Franco and my friend Jimmy Lane. We are getting ready for another Caribbean cruise this winter. 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Well, we're teaming up with the band Branded for Rock Boat 8 on the brand new ship, Norwegian Aqua. And that leaves February 27th of next year, flying to Miami, one night there, and then 7 nights on the Eastern Caribbean with all the meals, all the drinks, all the taxes, the tips, the airfare, hotel, transportation, and the band Branded, along with karaoke parties, dance parties, a poker tournament, trivia, karaoke, and all kinds of other stuff just for our listeners. And we're going to stop in the Dominican, St. Thomas, the Great Stirrup Cay, Bahamas, and the ship's got everything. 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
4: Dear John, I was hoping it wouldn't come to this, but you've left me no choice. 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But no, my friend, I can quit whenever I want. 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Is that too much to ask? I don't want to leave, but unless you stop ignoring me, what else am I supposed to do? Remember, when I quit, you quit. 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
5: 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Don't let it quit on you. 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
1: 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Next.
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1: Wednesday morning here on the Breakfast Club. We've got so much to talk about today. Will Trump decide to tariff Canada for the wildfire smoke? Seriously, he actually said he might think about doing that. We'll look at that a little bit closer. Hey, you know what? We got some backpacks for the kids. Yes, I'll tell you all about Keith and the wireless zone thing. This is huge. And we got fire trucks stopping by, free pizza, where, when, all that stuff is coming your way. I've been following the story that's been bubbling about Britney Spears actually being a clone. I've got a different take on that one. You know what we missed? The changing of the guard in England. Yeah, they got a new prime minister now. So, okay, we'll take you back to that wonderful, beautiful, absolute wonderful moment. And we're going to keep you up to date on the cyclosporin thing. Okay, so it's not the Taco Bell lettuce. So what is it? This is when RFK really has to do his job here, people. So we'll look at that one. Plus, we got more tickets for you to go and check out Block Island aboard the high-speed Block Island Express. And so much stuff. It's Taylor. Elizabeth.

0: XSO's Ellie King. So, yeah, we're done with the rain. Got a couple of showers here and there, but nothing really to worry about. It's going to be maybe 84, 85 degrees, but the next few days are going to be fantastic. I mean, tomorrow, 77 and sunny, 82 on Friday, and Saturday, 84 and lots of sunshine. So, like I said earlier in the week, if this is your week off, boy, did you pick a great week. Right now, 71 degrees here at Hit Music, I-98.3.
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1: Wednesday morning here on the Breakfast Club. I know it's kind of early to say back to school, but this coming Sunday over at the North Windham Wireless Zone, our own Keith C. Rice is going to be on hand from 1 to 4 o'clock. This backpack giveaway they started a while ago, it's gotten so huge. So many things are going to be given away. There's going to be pizza there. There's car shows, the fire department demonstrations, of course, ice cream, dog rescues. Yep, just to name a few of those things. Plus, of course, Block Island Ferry Passes and Keith C. Rice. That's this coming Sunday at the North Windham Wireless Zone from 1 to 4 p.m. with I-98.3. So check it out. Olivia Dean.

Stop. Our newest transportation secretary, Sean Duffy. We all seem to be in a rush these days, from work to driving our kids around. But when you're behind the wheel, please

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1: Wednesday morning on The Breakfast Club. Okay, I love this story. I've been following it now for a couple of days, seeing where it would go. Is Britney Spears actually a clone? Well, her son came out and said, no, that's kind of crazy. But then they decided to look a little bit closer at the whole story because Britney, let's face it, she's like a magnet for crazy. I mean, come on. We all remember where we were when Britney shaved her head. You don't remember that, do you? But she did. She's done all kinds of crazy. So in just a couple of moments, we'll get into the latest Britney thing.
2: There's a chance for more rainstorms today with isolated storms possibility. Some power outages and flash flooding occurred yesterday. For instance, in Danielson, car got stuck in deep water on Cottage Street under a railroad trestle. Black Cadillac was totaled yesterday on I-395 North and Griswold prior to exit 24. Driver's okay. Just after 6 last night in Mansfield Center, house caught fire on Route 195 in the area of Puddin Lane and Mansfield Hollow Road. No word yet on the extent of damage. The elderly couple in New London killed in a house fire late Monday night at 43 Chapel Street were well known in the community. Retired Dr. Dan Moali was 90 and his wife Glenna Moali was 77. They both had long careers at Lawrence and Memorial Hospital. On Sunday in Brooklyn, a person got pinned underneath a car's tires in a driveway on Gorman Road. WINY Radio confirms that person died from a crushed chest. No identity has been released. Defense Secretary Pete Hegseth was defending the Trump administration's request for an additional $70 billion for the war in Iran. Connecticut Democrat Chris Murphy questioned the objectives of the war, as well as the cost for converting a gifted luxury jet into an Air Force One. Today, Murphy will be discussing the Trump family's profits from cryptocurrency. Today, the U.S. House expected to vote on the National Defense Authorization Act. Connecticut Democrat Joe Courtney urging Congress to make submarines a priority over battleships. Hopefully, scattered storms won't interfere with live music on the Shaboo stage tonight at 6 featuring the Franklin Brothers Band. 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

0: American Girls, Harry Styles, Pete Nichols, Breakfast Club. Now, this story's been going around the internet for a while. Is Britney Spears alive, dead? Has she been cloned, or is she an AI robot? Now, her son came out to say that is not true.
1: During a July 17th live stream reposted on social media, Jaden James Federline responds to the viral conspiracy theory that claims the pop icon has been replaced by a clone.

0: So I did a little digging. Is Brittany a clone or an AI bot?
1: Hello, I am Brittany Love to talk to you, and I am a clone.
0: Now, to be truthful, clones don't talk like that. That sounds more like AI.
1: Hello, I am Brittany Love to talk to you, and I am a clone.
0: Now that sounds a little bit better. I mean, these fakes are getting a little bit better, but some of them have gone off the rails.
2: Hello, I am Brittany. Love to talk to you, and I am a clone.
0: You know, there's like over a million people who think she's actually a clone. Really? Are we collectively that gullible?
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0: Ordinary. Alex Warren, Pete Nichols, Breakfast Club. Big day for me. Huge. I get to go to the eye doctors. Now, the eye doctors isn't really a really stressful visit. The only thing I hate about this is they dilate me. I do this once a year, and they give me these stupid dark glasses. It doesn't really matter. And they say, oh, no, it's safe to drive. Really? Seriously? Really? Because it doesn't feel safe. And there's that other thing. I don't know if you've ever had to do the field vision test where the little dots pop up left and right. Bip, bip, bip, bip, bip. That is the most boring test. And I have to take it every single year. I don't know. Maybe there's an app for anything else. Wouldn't it be great if there was an app you could download on your phone? It would give you an eye test so you didn't have to wait in the waiting room while you got your eyes got dilated? Because that's another, we say it's like a two-hour visit. I think the eye doctor is second in line for the most boring. I think the most boring visit's got to be the dentist.
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0: Demi Lovato, Pete Nichols, Breakfast Club. Okay, a health moment coming up in just a couple of seconds. So where is the cyclosporin thing coming from if it's not coming from lettuce that was sold to Taco Bell from a Mexican farm? Maybe it's not a good idea to fire everybody at FDA because, I don't know, there might come some time when we need those guys. So we'll look a little bit closer at that coming up in just a couple.
1: Hi, this is...

0: Eastern Connecticut's home for Pete Nichols and the Breakfast Club.
1: Well, yesterday was certainly a soggy fest, wasn't it? Today, completely different story. We might have some wind, going to be kind of a breezy day. High should be about 83 degrees. Got some cloud cover still with us. But when we get done with today, I mean, it's really going to be a nice stretch of weather coming our way. Tomorrow, much cooler. High about 78 degrees, lots of sunshine. Sunny again on Friday with a high about 81 degrees. Saturday and Sunday look beautiful. Both days in the lower 80s and lots of sunshine. Right now, it's kind of cloudy. It's a 70. 70 degrees right now. Hit music, got 98 points.
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1: Hey, Breakfast Club health moment. Okay, so where are we on this cyclosporin thing? First, we were 100% sure it came from lettuce that was in Taco Bell from some farm. And then the FDA said, no, no, no, we were wrong. Well, RFK, what do you got to say?
6: Hello, I'm RFK. I just want you to know that things that are bad for you are what we're looking out for. Tacos are pretty good. About the cyclosporin, if you can't pronounce it, how bad can it be?
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1: Time for the Man KP Nichols Breakfast Cup Wednesday morning, and I got passes for the Block Island Express. Want to go? This hour. Make sure you got the Man Cave Hotline in your smartphone. 860-792-6387. I love Block Island. It is so great. The Bermuda of the Northeast, and you're going. You can also win some with Keith C. Rice later on this afternoon. And he's going to have some passes this Sunday at the North Windham Wireless Zone. He's going to be on hand. Great giveaways. That's from 1 to 4. A lot of stuff going on here at Hit Music on 98.3, so make sure you're listening to us. It's Sabrina.

0: James Arthur Breakfast Cup. So, yeah, the shower activity is over. We're going to be clearing out on this Wednesday. We're reaching for a high of about 84, 85 degrees. The real nice weather starts tomorrow, I'd say. I mean, tomorrow's like the ultimate beach day. 77 degrees, very little humidity, lots of sunshine, kind of a carbon copy for Friday and Saturday with temperatures in those days in the lower 80s, but still lots of sunshine. So bring your sunblock, head out. If you got the week off, this is great. 71 degrees right now. 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
2: Live in the man cave. Had an experience yesterday when, oh my God, we've heard stories about bears. We've seen the video, bears in people's backyards. I'm on the deck yesterday, cranking down the umbrellas, and there it was. This big black bear kind of slowly walking across our yard. I look and thought, oh my God, that's a bear. And I don't have my phone. And I'm looking at him. He looks over at me. He's like, I'm looking for some food. He just wanders, doesn't even slow, doesn't speed up, just keeps going and goes right between these two trees and into the neighbor's yard. Oh, my God. I never thought the bears would be in my neighborhood, but apparently they're here. So they're pretty much everywhere. So how do you not get attacked by a bear? Do you know I actually heard somebody once say, if a bear attacks you, you should punch it in the face? It's like the shark thing. Who's ever done that and survived? Come on, people. It's Olivia Dean.
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0: 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So if you want to get away from the bears in Connecticut, maybe you should go to Block Island. 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
2: I-98.3. Partly sunny today, but you can't rule out isolated showers and storms temps in the mid-80s. Today, Congress is expected to vote on the National Defense Authorization Act. Congressman Courtney urging House members to support submarine construction. He calls investments in battleships wasteful. Democratic Senator Chris Murphy of Connecticut was grilling Pete Hegseth over the cost and objectives of the war in Iran as the Trump administration seeks an additional $70 billion for the Pentagon. Man driving on I-395 North in Griswold totaled a black Cadillac yesterday. He's okay. The home on Chapel Street in New London that burned late Monday night is ruined. And the elderly couple that were killed are being mourned as longtime fixtures at Lawrence and Memorial Hospital. Retired Dr. Dan Mowally was 90. His wife, Glenna, was 77. A person in Brooklyn was fatally crushed by a car tire in a driveway late Sunday. Horrible mishap was on Gorman Road. No name has been revealed at this time. There's lots of live outdoor music tonight. Organizers are keeping a close eye on any storm clouds. The band Jukebox Radio playing at Howard Brown Park in Norwich. On the Shabu stage in Willimantic, the Franklin Brothers. Red Sox and Yanks were both rained out. They'll have day-night doubleheaders today. Sox against the Orioles at Fenway. Yankees against the Pirates in the Bronx. 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

0: Rodrigo, Drop Dead Pete Nichols Breakfast. I mean, I'm sorry we forgot about this. Earlier in the week, I think it actually happened over the weekend, England changed prime ministers. Keir Starmer, he's out of here. We got a new guy, Burnham, he's in. So I wanted to bring that very British moment to you. And I got a nice thing all set up with music and production effects. It's really, really nice. We're going to get into that next year on the show.
1: Hi, this is Carrie from Coventry. That's Carrie with an I. And I love the I. I know.

0: Fate of Ophelia, Taylor, Pete Nichols, Breakfast Club. Okay. Little English moment here. Earlier, Keir Starmer, the former Prime Minister of England, has resigned.
1: My work is done.
0: Not much on words. Andy Burnham is now the new PM.
1: I know people at home are fed up with politics.
0: You know what I love about England? Because even though he now is the Prime Minister, in order for him to actually go through the process, he has to walk from where he is at the House of Commons. He's got to go over to King Charles's place, about a mile, and ask King Charles for permission to form a government in the king's name. King, of course, yeah, do it anyway. I don't care. I'm just leave me alone. But wow, it's so, and then they kiss hands. The actual ceremony is called the kissing of the hands. Here we call it the kissing of something else.
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0: Yeah, it's us, your Little John Breakfast Club. Hey, you know, we're still doing the ice cream trail all through July. It's not too late to get yourself in on it. Just go to our website, check it out. You'll find all this stuff right there. 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There's some rules. 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It's on our website. I mean, great scoop shops. People like, let's see, the Salty Heifer, which, by the way, I love the name of that. 678 Colonel Ledger Highway, that's in Ledger. Scotty's Frozen Custard over on New London Road in Colchester. And, of course, the Dairy Queen in Taffville. So make sure you get to our website. Check it out. The Ice Cream Trail from I-98.3.
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0: Hey, listen, North Wind and Wireless Zone is where you should be this weekend because it's the backpack giveaway. We do this with these guys every year. And every year, this thing gets bigger and bigger and bigger. Keith C. Rice is going to be out there, North Wind and Wireless Zone, from 1 to 4 o'clock this coming Sunday. Giveaways, pizza, ice cream. Hey, they've got this demonstration with these rescue dogs, which is unbelievable. Plus, Keith C. Rice has some more of those Block Island tickets to go out and check out Block Island via the high-speed Block Island Express. So, make sure you put that on your calendar. 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
0: Off and on smoke from the Canadian wildfires. It's just like, oy. Well, the president is sick of it. You've heard about this before. First, he said they should rake their forests. Then he's changed his tune a little bit.
5: I have a good relationship with Mark Carney, but, you know, we got to stop the fires up there. If we can help them, we'll help them. But maybe they should pay us some damages or something, or we should do some tariffs.
0: Tariff them. Yep. Well, I mean, if they do tariff Canada and Canada gets mad, they can also set up huge fans and just blow all of it towards us. Maybe that's not the best plan ever. Raking the forest. I still love that. It's my favorite moment recently.
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4: Wednesday morning here at the Breakfast Cup. So, the cyclosporin thing is back. Actually, it was never gone away. We don't have as many people working in the FDA as we used to. We dozed them out. So now we have to figure out where. And luckily, RFK is on this. So we'll look at that a little bit closer. I've been examining one of the stories on the internet that's just crazy. Is Britney Spears actually a clone or a robot? There's over 1 million people who believe this story. Okay. Even her son has come out to try and debunk this. So I look a little bit deeper at this thing. Maybe, because I mean, Britney stuff. She goes full crazy. So anything is possible when Britney is involved. It's Ariana.

0: something just like this. The Nichols Breakfast Club. We are shaping up for some nice weather. Earlier this morning, I had some showers still left over from the Tuesday stuff. But that's going to get out of here. We have a partly sunny day today with a high about 84 degrees. However, the humidity just drops through the floorboards on Thursday. We're looking at a high of 77 degrees. A lot of sunshine. Friday, 81 degrees and sunny. Saturday, sunny and gorgeous. I'm going to just sneak ahead here because I think, oh my God, we don't have even a hint of any moisture until at least Monday of next week. So, wow, a nice stretch of beautiful summer weather to close out July. Really nice. I mean, yeah. 72 right now. 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

0: Wednesday morning here on The Breakfast Club. Okay, the big story I've been working on. Is Britney secretly a clone? A robot? Is she still alive? Now, this story's been going around the internet for a while. Is Britney Spears alive? Dead? Has she been cloned? Or is she an AI robot? Now, her son came out to say that is not true.
1: During a July 17th live stream reposted on social media, Jaden James Federline responds to the viral conspiracy theory that claims the pop icon has been replaced by a clone.
0: So I did a little digging. Is Britney a clone or an AI bot?
2: Hello, I am Britney Love to talk to you, and I am a clone.
0: Now, to be truthful, clones don't talk like that. That sounds more like AI.
2: Hello, I am Britney Love to talk to you, and I am a clone.
0: Now that sounds a little bit better. I mean, these fakes are getting a little bit better, but some of them have gone off the rails.
3: Hello, I am Britney Love to talk to you, and I am a clone.
0: You know, there's like over a million people who think she's actually a clone. Really? Are we collectively that gullible?

0: Wednesday morning here on The Breakfast Club. We're already talking back to school. I got to tell you something. There's an event we've been doing for years over the North Windham Wireless Zone, and we're doing it again this Sunday. Keith C. Rice is going to be out there from 1 to 4. They're giving away stuff. This is the backpack thing we've been talking about. But also, there's so many other things going on. They got fire trucks. They got a safety dog, a rescue dog demonstration. They got so much stuff. Pizza. And by the way, Keith C. Rice is going to have passes for the Block Island High Speed Express to give away, too. That is this coming Sunday over with our friends at the North Windham Wireless Zone from 1 to 4 o'clock in the afternoon.
1: There's a chance for more rain today with isolated storms a possibility. An elderly couple in New London killed in a house fire late Monday night at 43 Chapel Street, well known in the community. Retired Dr. Dan Mowally was 90. His wife, Glenna, was 77. They both had long, distinguished careers at Lawrence and Memorial Hospital. Black Cadillac was totaled yesterday on I-395 North in Griswold prior to exit 24, but the driver's okay. Just after 6 last night on Route 195 in Mansfield Center, house caught fire in the area of Puddin Lane and Mansfield Hollow Road. No word yet on the extent of damage. On Sunday in Brooklyn, a person got pinned underneath a car in a driveway on Gorman Road. WYNY Radio confirms that person died from a crushed chest. No ID has been released. Defense Secretary Pete Hegseth was defending the Trump administration's request for an additional $70 billion for the war in Iran. Connecticut Democrat Chris Murphy grilled Hegseth on the objectives of the war. Today, the U.S. House expected to vote on the National Defense Authorization Act. Connecticut Democrat Joe Courtney urging Congress to make submarines a priority over battleships. Wide variety of free outdoor music shows in the region tonight. Unfortunately, scattered pop-up storms could jeopardize those concerts in Willimantic, Norwich, Willington, and Tolland. Red Sox and Yankees were rained out. They have home day-night doubleheaders today. Connecticut Sun at Indiana featuring Caitlin Clark tonight. 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
3: 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With the house lights down, a man in a chair appears on stage and puts on his favorite record, the cast recording of a fictitious 1928 musical. The recording comes to life, and the

0: include horses, cattle, goats, sheep, rabbits, a pony pull, and the ever-popular oxen versus horse pull. 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And contests include horseshoes, pie, and watermelon eating, and of course the Little Miss and Little Mr. Lebanon Fair contest. 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
4: It's

0: Hey, Breakfast Club health moment. Okay, so where are we on this cyclosporin thing? First, we were 100% sure it came from lettuce that was in Taco Bell from some farm. And then the FDA said, no, no, no, we were wrong. Well, RFK, what do you got to say?
1: Hello, I'm RFK. I just want you to know that things that are bad for you are what we're looking out for. Tacos are pretty good. About the cyclosporin, if you can't pronounce it, how bad can it be?
0: Well, works for me.

Dave McRae, Greedy Breakfast Club. You know what? Yesterday, I'm working on the deck doing some stuff, and I turn around. There's a bear walking through the backyard. I've seen pictures other places, other people's yards. I thought, yeah, when it's in your yard, it's like, oh, my God, it's a bear. Now, I got to tell you something. Recent stories about people trying to do selfies with wildlife, it does run through your mind. You think, first you get nervous, and you think, what? The things you see when your phone's not with you. Not that I was going to run down in the yard and say, excuse me, stay right there. I'm going to go get my phone. I just want people to see this. But, I mean, he looked at me, didn't give me much mind, kept walking. I mean, clearly he's used to people. It's like, walking through the yard, don't see anything to eat, don't have a bird feeder, so I'm on my way. But wow, yeah. Makes you want to like have one of those air horns. And I think maybe that's what I'm going to do, stick one on the deck every time I see this guy. And I think, you know, he's moving into the neighborhood.

Yeah, Portugal, the man, Pete Nichols, breakfast cup. So earlier this morning, I gave away some passes to get out to Block Island aboard the Block Island High-Speed Express, which is great. It's like 45 minutes and phew, you're there. Leaves from New London. It's lots and lots of fun. I will have more passes for you tomorrow. Keith C. Rice has passes for you this afternoon right here on Hit Music, I-98.3. And by the way, I mentioned this earlier. If you head out to the North Windham Wireless Zone this coming Sunday between 1 and 4 o'clock, they've got a great back-to-school giveaway going on out there. And a man, Keith C. Rice, has some passes for you to go and check out Block Island. So there's several different ways you can win. And on our website, hitmusici983.com.

0: Yeah, the rain is finally gone. We got some clouds. It's going to be kind of a breezy day as the remnants of the system kind of clears on out of here and gets away. But once it finally does, I mean, we're going to get some sunshine today by around noon or so. Perfectly sunny skies, high about 83 degrees. You're going to start to feel that humidity working its way back in a little bit. But tomorrow, I mean, it's completely gone. I mean, it's going to be like 78 degrees, lots of sunshine. Friday, beautiful, sunny, 81 degrees. Saturday in the lower 80s, lots of sunshine, and the same thing for Sunday. So we do have a great weekend coming our way. Right now, 71 degrees here at Hit Music, I-98.3.
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I still have that thing in my throat from when we had all that smoky air. I'm really hoping, because the fires are still burning up there, that it doesn't come back to us. Because, oh my God, that's just awful stuff. I really do think we should send some fire crews up there without the fire, rather than just tariffing. Because that's what he wants to do. He wants to tariff Canada rather than send fire crews up there. I think it's better to send fire crews, those big planes that drop water on it or something, just to like, ugh. Maybe we'll have to get another big dose of smoke before we agree to actually help out.

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4: Wednesday morning here at the Breakfast Club. Oh, we've got some great weather coming our way. Talk more about that. The ice cream trail heating up. Also, on the rewind, Britney Spears. Is Britney still alive? Is she a clone? Yeah. Oh, and something we forgot all about. England's got a new prime minister, and I completely dropped the ball on that one. So we've got a little English moment for you coming up here on the Breakfast Club, as well as revisiting the RFK moment. He's on that cyclosporin thing. Well, in his own sort of style. It's Gaga, Mars.

DJ Sammy Breakfast Club. I mean, the weather today, I mean, and for the upcoming few days, it's just going to be fantastic. I mean, we've done with the rainy thing. We got last few showers, like 2 or 3 in the morning, and we got partly cloudy skies, high about 84 today, a little bit of humidity, but tomorrow, humidity's gone, high about 77 degrees, gorgeous for Friday in the 80s, Saturday in the 80s, lots of sunshine, and it continues. So, you know, if you got the latter part of this week off, oh, my God, it's just great. 75 degrees right now at Hit Music, I-98.3.

0: Little English moment here. Earlier, Keir Starmer, the former Prime Minister of England, has resigned.
1: My work is done.
0: Not much on words. Andy Burnham is now the new PM.
1: I know people at home are fed up with politics.
0: You know what I love about England? Because even though he now is the Prime Minister, in order for him to actually go through the process, he has to walk from where he is. At the House of Commons, he's got to go over to King Charles's place, about a mile, and ask King Charles for permission to form a government in the king's name. King, of course, yeah, do what you want. Okay, just leave me alone. But, wow, it's so, and then they kiss hands. The actual ceremony is called the kissing of the hands. Here we call it the kissing of something else.

0: Wednesday morning here on the Breakfast Club. Sunny skies outside. Get on the ice cream trail. It is incredible. I mean, it's still going on all throughout the month of July. 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And there's so many scoop shops. Cheeks Frozen Custard Shop, Providence Road in Brooklyn, Econk Hill Turkey Farm, Econk Hill Road in Moosip, Deary Brothers, Mike's Stand, Interval Street in Putnam. So there's a lot of them. And that's only three. I mean, there's more this year than we've ever had before. 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
1: There's a chance for more rain today with isolated storms a possibility. An elderly couple in New London killed in a house fire late Monday night at 43 Chapel Street, well known in the community. Retired Dr. Dan Mowally was 90. His wife, Glenna, was 77. They both had long, distinguished careers at Lawrence and Memorial Hospital. Black Cadillac was totaled yesterday on I-395 North in Griswold prior to exit 24, but the driver's okay. Just after 6 last night on Route 195 in Mansfield Center, house caught fire in the area of Puddin Lane and Mansfield Hollow Road. No word yet on the extent of damage. On Sunday in Brooklyn, a person got pinned underneath a car in a driveway on Gorman Road. WYNY Radio confirms that person died from a crushed chest. No ID has been released. Defense Secretary Pete Hegseth was defending the Trump administration's request for an additional $70 billion for the war in Iran. Connecticut Democrat Chris Murphy grilled Hegseth on the objectives of the war. Today, the U.S. House expected to vote on the National Defense Authorization Act. Connecticut Democrat Joe Courtney urging Congress to make submarines a priority over battleships. Wide variety of free outdoor music shows in the region tonight. Unfortunately, scattered pop-up storms could jeopardize those concerts in Willimantic, Norwich, Willington, and Tolland. Red Sox and Yankees were rained out. They have home day-night doubleheaders today. Connecticut Sun at Indiana featuring Caitlin Clark tonight. 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

0: Fever Dream, Alex Ward, on the Breakfast Club. Hey, Breakfast Club health moment. Okay, so where are we on this cyclosporin thing? First, we were 100% sure it came from lettuce that was in Taco Bell from some farm. And then the FDA said, no, no, no, we were wrong. Well, RFK, what do you get to say?
1: Hello, I'm RFK. I just want you to know that things that are bad for you are what we're looking out for. Tacos are pretty good. About the cyclosporin, if you can't pronounce it, how bad can it be?
0: Well, works for me.

Rosé, P. Nichols, Breakfast Club. 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I'm still freaked out about it. I was on the deck doing some stuff, decky things. I turn around and there's this bear kind of moseying, just, you know, looks at me, doesn't care, walks through the yard, doesn't wave. And it's a single bear, a big bear, not a bear with cubs, just a bear by itself. I mean, you know, it's like, oh my, and I didn't even have my phone. It's like, I understand the compulsion to take a selfie with wild animals, but I wasn't going to run down to the yard and say, hey, stay right here. But, oh my God. Yeah. I think what we're going to do now, I think it's probably a good idea to have an air horn with you within reach if you're going to be in the yard. I mean, it's one thing if you're mowing the lawn, I think the bear will hear that and not come near you, but you never know. How come no one's ever tried to train the bears that are now everywhere to mow our yards? Oh, yeah. In the circus, bears were balancing on balls and stuff. I'm not going to try it myself, but I mean, if a bear could learn how to ride a riding mower,

Room 5, Pete Nichols, Breakfast Club. Hey, I want to tell you something that's going on. Back to school always makes you feel a little on the weird side, but we've got an event for you this coming Sunday over at the North Windham Wireless Zone. It's really gotten so huge over the years. From 1 to 4 p.m., our own Keith C. Rice is going to be on hand. They've got the backpack giveaway that they've been doing forever. That's going on. They also have so many other things. They've got pizza stuff. They've got car shows, the fire department demonstrations. They got ice cream. There's a rescue dog thing. And, of course, our own Keith C. Rice with passes for the high-speed Block Island Express. And it all comes up this coming Sunday over at the North Windham Wireless Zone from 1 to 4 p.m. with I-98.3.

0: Hey, you know what? Back to school is actually fun because this coming Sunday over at the Northwind and Wireless Zone, we've got a free backpack giveaway. And we've been working with these guys on this for years, but this is by far the biggest event ever. I mean, it's not just about the backpacks. There's the fire trucks are going to be there for the kids to touch and have fun with. There's going to be rescue dog demonstrations. There's going to be pizza. There's going to be ice cream. And Keith C. Rice, your MC for the whole event, will have more passes for you to go and check out Block Island on the high-speed Block Island Express. So make sure you do it this coming Sunday, North Windham Wireless Zone between 1 and 4 o'clock.
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0: I just got a text from Judy who's responding to me talking about the bear in my yard. She said they had a bear that that was laying in her hammock for like hours. Like, okay. Funny thing is, Judy, this is a true thing. I was thinking this summer of getting a hammock and just hanging out under the tree. Now I'm thinking, wait a minute. Maybe that's the thing. Don't get really any really nice yard furniture because the bear is just going to take it from you, right? I don't know what we can do to scare the bears away, but I do like my idea of training them to do yard chores if they're going to visit. What's wrong with that, huh?

So easy. Olivia Dean, Breakfast Club. And that's going to wrap up this edition on Wednesday. And tomorrow, it's going to be gorgeous outside. 77 degrees, no humidity, a perfect beach day. So get out and enjoy the beach. I wish I could do that. I got to go to the eye doctor. See you tomorrow morning after 6 o'clock, right here on the Breakfast Club. Hit Music, I-98.3.

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1: 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Ella Langley now doing a country version of Dreams while she's on tour because she loves and respects, and man, oh man, it's her hero, Stevie Nicks. 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

Music, I-98.3. I'm surprised the Red Sox are at 14 wins in a row now. Keith C. Rice is usually their biggest jinx when he starts posting about how many they've won in a row. Uh-oh, hope I didn't just blow it for them.

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I-98.3. I'll tell you, I'm tired of the people who are tired of Taylor Swift at the NFL games because people are already posting, I hope she's not going to go to games this year. What do you think? All right, get used to it. She's actually drawing a whole new crowd to NFL football, and that's pretty cool.

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Make sure you get there early for the free backpack giveaway at Wireless Zone in North Windham on Sunday. Keith C. will be there from 1 to 4. 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

It's all in my head. At first listen, this may sound like a traditional choir or Latin prayer chant. Am I right? Yeah, but it's not. It's Kevin Parker's own voice layered with heavy reverb and pitch, and it's pretty cool. I-98.3.

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I-98.3, where Pete Nichols has your passes to board the Block Island Express out of New London. High-speed service to the island. Keith Ciasem, too, coming up at I-98.3.

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5: 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Coventry police arrest Willimantic man in home invasion case. Local resident advocating for those in need. In sports, Maine Little League softball stays alive in New England regional tournament, knocking out New Hampshire. Benches clear in the Bronx between the Pirates and the Yankees. And read about Spain's World Cup final win over Argentina. 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And those are your Chronicle headlines for Wednesday, July 22nd.
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0: it's Bianca from Coventry. 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
1: 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Local band to hold celebratory hometown show. Coventry police arrest Willimantic man in home invasion case. Local resident advocating for those in need. In sports, Maine Little League softball stays alive in New England regional tournament, knocking out New Hampshire. Benches clear in the Bronx between the Pirates and the Yankees. And read about Spain's World Cup final win over Argentina. 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And those are your Chronicle headlines for Wednesday, July 22nd.
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98.3 FM, Eastern Connecticut's hit music station. Keith C. Rice on the ride home. What's that? Stressed out? I think a trip to Block Island can fix that, right? Round trip tickets aboard the Block Island Express coming up 4 o'clock on I-98.

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0: nowadays, everybody wanna talk like they got something to say, but nothing comes out when they move their lips, just a bunch of gibberish. 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

I arrived with Harry Styles. He had to cancel his show last night in Brazil due to a health issue. Looks like all tickets will be refunded, but more importantly, we hope Harry Styles is going to be okay. 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
3: 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Coventry police arrest Willimantic man in home invasion case. 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Benches clear in the Bronx between the Pirates and the Yankees. And read about Spain's World Cup final win over Argentina. 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

Hey, it's Smokey and Gatto here from Chickahominy. 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

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That'll do it for me, Keith C. Rice out. Check you out tomorrow, just after 2. We'll do a Thursday ride home with Rice.

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2: 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Animal shows include horses, cattle, goats, sheep, rabbits, a pony pull, and the ever-popular oxen versus horse pull. Machines in action include demolition derby, a truck pull, and more. And contests include horseshoes, pie, and watermelon eating, and, of course, the Little Miss and Little Mister Lebanon Fair Contest. Fun, food, and lots of music all weekend long. For more information, go to LebanonCountryFair.org.
0: Here are your Chronicle headlines for Wednesday, July 22nd. Local band to hold celebratory hometown show. Coventry police arrest Willimantic man in home invasion case. Local resident advocating for those in need. In sports, Maine Little League softball stays alive in New England regional tournament, knocking out New Hampshire. Benches clear in the Bronx between the Pirates and the Yankees. And read about Spain's World Cup final win over Argentina. 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And those are your Chronicle headlines for Wednesday, July 22nd.
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2: 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I lost another 10 pounds. I brought my husband. 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